T, you know the roof on fire. 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
8: Okay. So actually, nag-start siya, we met using the dating app. Pero hindi Tinder or anything ah. Whosome na dating app naman siya, na online dating app.
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0: 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Yeah. 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
9: Siguro, it started during the pandemic around 2019. 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So, we asked our other LGBT friends na, may kilala ba kayong nag-IUI or IVF, that process can help build a family for two moms. Kasi kami personally, wala kaming kilala. Even two dads, wala kaming kilala na ganong family. So, wala kaming nahanap of a good way. And then eventually, it happened in one of my companies before na meron silang, so we planned it 2019. So parang medyo give up namin yung dream. And then on 2022, I got hired in a company na meron silang company fertility benefit na they can do IUI, adoption, surrogation, na cover
0: ng wow! Uy, hindi ko alam yan na.
9: Oo, kung sa atin may medical health card, sila merong fertility health card. And then they can fly you. Kasama yun sa benefit nila na whatever country is available to do IUI, IVF, surrogate, they can fly you and your partner there. So we did that in 2023.
0: Oh my God, hindi ko alam yun mga ka-Rainbow ha. May benefit palang gano'n. What if paging mga companies? What if? Diba? 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Pero prior to that, ang ganda nung story na yun, no? Prior to that, did you ever talk about getting married?
8: Yes, we did get married then. Nung fly kami sa US to do the procedure. Ah. Pero before the procedure, nag-decide kami na to get married na din. Kasi, andun na kami. Oo, parang, let's do it na kasi hitting two birds with one stone. Though we've been to the US before naman for travel, pero hindi lang talaga napaplano yung like engagement or getting married. But since we're starting a family, might as well let's do it kasi they allow naman to receive. There are certain states that allow to get married. Sorry, go ahead.
0: Correct. Oo. Pero, curious question, did the marriage come after deciding for the kid or vice versa? Kasi minsan may ganun, di ba? Yung parang, pakasal muna tayo, and then pagkasal na tayo, saka natin isipin kung mag-anak. Para sa mga listeners and viewers natin. And then meron din naman na, dahil gusto na natin mag-anak, di ba? Magpakasal na tayo. Which came in first?
8: Yung kasal, it came in first.
0: Uh-oh.
8: And then, yung baby.
0: Which makes a lot of sense, di ba? Kasi ibang responsibilidad. What made you decide to finally, alam mo yon? Yung parang bukod sa pagiging ultimate, ito common to ha, sa mga LGBTQIA+ na mga titos, tita, sila taga-alaga at favorite na mga pamangkin. 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Di ba? What made you finally decide na parang, okay, ito na, bukod sa pagiging favorite tito at tita, to have your own kid? Kasi ibang responsibilidad to. Di ba? What finally led you to that?
8: Siguro kasi we see that different children are raised by different parents.
0: Mm-hmm.
8: So we wanted to have our own approach then on our own. And sobrang happy lang talaga namin when we are with our pamangkins, especially, alam mo yung tipong spoiling them na, and you see them happy. And then at the end of the day, you just want to have more of a purpose in life na parang andun na din kami sa point na nagta-travel na kami na parang there's more to this. Parang may kulang. And doon nag-decide namin na sobrang blessing din yung company na yun na nangyari siya. And it was all in the perfect timing din. Now we're both ready to start a family. Na even though we're a little bit older, medyo tita millennials na kami, it was still perfect timing for us. Now we're done now with ourselves and we want to build a family naman.
9: Yeah.
0: Ganda nun ha. Pero i-inject ko lang to kasi ito naman ngayon ang common practice. 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Ang mga ano, ang gay couple, gay men, when they're a couple, they get dogs. Pag lesbians, they get cats. 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Instead of raising their own. Uy, totoo po to ha. 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But, some couples actually, resort to getting themselves pets instead of getting children. 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Yan.
8: Actually, wala kaming pets. 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
0: Ah.
8: So, automatic hindi na talaga. And also, IC is allergic to pets.
0: Tao na nga lang, di ba?
8: May dog ako dati sa Laguna, dun sa house namin. 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So, as much as I want to. Pero correct yun, kasi lahat talaga ng LGBT friends namin, they all have cats.
0: Di ba? Ako relate din ako.
8: Kung pwede lang. 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Kasi before we already had plans na we'll get a golden retriever. Tapos ang pangalan niya, pancake, tsaka egg.
0: Oh!
8: May ganun na. May plan na ganun.
0: Oh, and I'm sure eventually Jacob would ask for one, di ba? Part ng growing up yung having a pet. Ayan, Jacob, alam mo na. Okay, sige. 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Yes! Wow, honey! Ayan. 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Yung process na in-undergo mo. How was the process exactly? Can you take me back to that moment na alam mo 'yon, nag-decide ka na and ano yung in-undergo mo na ano yung step by step, let's say. Kasi ako on a personal note, I don't know how it works. So, 'yon.
9: So actually, there are two ways to do it. What we did was IUI. Okay. The very common that's happening right now is IVF.
0: Mm.
9: So actually, IUI is cheaper and less invasive kasi. So IUI kasi is like yung the sperm through a straw, they inject it directly to your cervix through a catheter.
0: Okay.
9: So parang diretso yung delivery ba of the package. But for IVF kasi, the different processes, IVF, they harvest the egg from the girl, they harvest the sperm, and then in a petri dish outside, bubuuin siya. Pagbuo na siya, tsaka siya ipapasok sa girl.
0: Ah,
9: so kaya, ano yun, that's why it's more expensive.
8: Yeah.
9: So that's why we did IUI. So parang IUI. There were like package, IUI. So there was a package na, with the clinic that we went to in New York, so parang, they monitor your eggs until it gets big, and then once you're ready, every other day yon, na parang gigising kami ng 6 a.m. to go to the hospital, and then they'll take the blood test, they'll check the my eggs if they're hot, they're big enough na kuminom na, and then dun sa like parang 10th day, then they injected the sperm, and yun na, and on the very first try, it was successful. I got pregnant, and ayun, and then we stayed for the maganda yung clinic kasi they took care of me hanggang lumabas na yung heartbeat ni Jacob. And then after that, we went.
0: Okay, meron akong curious questions. Bilang ako, first time ko naririnig tong mga ito, no? Number one, who decided na who gets pregnant? Kasi syempre, pwede naman kayong dalawa, di ba? So, how did you come up with that decision?
8: Actually, ang first plan talaga namin is kaming dalawa magta-try sabay. So, I actually also tried yung IUI. But nung nakadalawang tries ako, hindi siya nabubuo. Pero pregnant na si IC noon, and then we decided na okay na to, at least we got one.
0: Uh-oh.
8: So, doon na kami nag-decide na okay na tayo sa isa. 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
9: 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Kasi totoo. At least when I was pregnant, she was able to take care of me.
0: Totoo
9: and
0: naman.
9: Pag kami yung parehong nabuntis, like the hormones are gonna be so high, who's going to take care of each other. So, parang ano na din, it was also a blessing.
0: Blessing in disguise. Oo nga naman. Oh, next question, curious, di ba? I-activate ko ang Marites mode kahit wala ako sa showbiz. hosting. Oh, ito na. Do you get to choose kung sino yung magiging father ng kid? Parang ganon?
9: Actually, we don't call them na father. So, we call them as donor.
0: Donor, okay.
9: So, we had a psychiatrist before to start when we did na to make sure that if ever someone asks, it would be like a donor or a helper to help us to build a family. So, that's what also we've been teaching Jacob. And then after that, so, meron siyang parang, so they have a sperm bank. Dito po kasi sa Pilipinas, walang legal or official sperm bank. So, they only have that in the US. So, actually, it looks like a dating site when you're choosing a sperm donor.
0: Bongga, pipili ka?
9: Oo, pipili ka. So, in that case kasi, maganda siya kasi may mga, they only showed yung baby pictures niya. Uh-oh. And then yung build niya, family history, medical history ng buong parents niya. Uh-oh. Meron siyang handwriting doon, may audio ng boses niya. And then nakita niya yung personal. Nakita namin yung personality niya. And that's why we chose that person to be the donor. Kasi sobrang match ng personality namin na mahilig sa books, mahilig mag-travel. Na parang okay. Parang ano siya, parang guy version natin siya. So kaya siya yung piling na.
0: Ay, ang bongga pala. Oh my God, natututo ko ngayon ha. Ang ganda. But going back for dun sa ano, sa process mismo, kung hindi siya libre, let's say it's not a benefit, but for the sake of our listeners and viewers, magkano yung mga ganitong process?
9: The IUI or like the donors or everything?
0: In general, if they wanna get, alam mo yon, parang pregnant, ganon.
9: Siguro, during the conversion on 2023, let's say for one try, including the donor, would be around 600,000 pesos.
0: Versus sa IVF, magkano ba IVF?
9: It would be more. It would be 1 million. But with one try lang.
0: Oh, wow.
9: Parang
0: okay.
9: with our package, parang we got like 5 tries and it's almost like 1.2 million pero hindi naman siya nagamit lahat kasi nabuntis agad ako. But yung worth na yon, it's only equivalent 1 try for IVF kasi nga, there are a lot of process. 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
0: Uh-oh. 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
14: Ay, buti naman natapos ko na itong mga reports ko. 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
0: Ang ganda. 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
0: 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On that note naman, ito na. 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
9: Before pa lang siya lumabas, minsan nag-uusap na kami na okay, ganito yung plan natin for him. Like for example, ang number one rule namin was he will be raised without screen time. Yun yung number one rule. We're not very, mas tuto kami on his upbringing. And we make sure now we spend more time with him. And then other than that, hindi siya, alam niya that he has two moms. 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And at his age, yun pa lang yung kaya namin explain. But we are ready na once he's older to know and to let him understand bakit na this is how our family was built, na wala talaga siya. 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
0: 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How do you protect him from that?
8: Sa akin, I will be honest with him na kung paano siya nabuos sa pamilyang to. Mm-hmm. Of course, honesty talaga yung first para sa akin na nasabihin namin yung totoo, yung process na ginawa na para sa kanya. And there are other families also na iba-iba rin naman ang nagpalaki sa kanila. Meron namang families na walang mom and dad. And meron namang families na solo lang yung dad or solo lang yung parent.
9: So far, wala kaming na-experience din of other people judging us yet. Or other people say, maybe meron. I mean, okay, So, like, for example, before kasi, we were featured in another article on the Rappler about our fatties. And we received, when we saw the comments, the comment section, it was like, okay, wow.
0: Diba?
9: It hurts. 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And it hurts for us. But thankfully, we haven't experienced anything firsthand of being judgmental or question about our family. Normally, may nagtatanong lang na, for example, kasi since iba yung race ni Jacob, since half siya, sasabihin niya na, kakaan ba yung asawa mo? 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So, sometimes you just have the opportunity to explain them that he has two moms. Mm-mm. But for us that won't be able to understand, especially if they're just bypassing strangers, I think you really don't owe them a super explanation. Correct. If they don't want to understand it. Kasi medyo clear naman na he has two moms. And for us, if that time comes, we can explain to other people na, di ba nga may ibang families na single mom, may single dad, pumaki ng tito, may pinalaki ng tita. Uh-oh. And kami, we're two moms raising him.
0: And that's beautiful.
12: And, yes. Mm-mm. And minsan din kasi yung ibang tao, out of curiosity lang din nila natatanong. 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So, that's when the time na i-inform namin sila and i-educate namin sila about our family.
0: Oo. 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Kasi ako na personal noon, niniwala ako ang family naman, hindi naman kailangan, di ba? You have a dad or a mom. It's all about who loves you the most unconditionally. Di ba? Ganun lang naman siya, kasimple. You were telling me about, ano, yung parang the right age ni Jacob. Ilan taon na ba si Jacob ngayon? Okay. 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Kasi makaka-apekto to, di ba? Sa kanyang, ano, the way he thinks, the way he acts. Not, I'm not saying it's going to be bad or good. What I'm saying is that it can influence, di ba? The behavior moving forward. So, ano nga ba yung right age and how should they deliver it? Ayan, para sa mga nanonood nating ano, LGBTQIA plus parents.
9: I think for me, the right age would be 7. Pero it would still be, yung level of how you explain it will be for a 7-year-old. So like for example, kasi for me, I always tell my Anna, for a child, pag 7 years old, yun yung tipong maaalala mo na eh. Kahit tayo, di ba? Parang pinaka-fresh na memory sa atin are like 7 years old. Mm. So when you're 7, you also have friends already at school.
0: Correct.
9: And when he goes to school, itatanong siya ng mga kaibigan niya or kaklase niya na bakit dalawa yung moms mo.
0: Uh-oh.
9: So I think yun yung that would be the moment that we will tell him that every family is built differently.
0: Uh-oh.
9: So of course we won't still go into details kasi I think it would be too much information for a child to talk about IUI and IVF.
0: Uh-oh.
9: So of course we won't say that information first. But of course as he goes older when we start talking about sex education, of course it's very important for kids to learn about sex education as well, doon na natin ipapasok yun.
0: Ah, okay. 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
12: For me, ano eh, iba-iba naman kasi. 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
0: True.
9: Alright, kasi nagigets ko siguro bakit nila sinusugarcoat. Again, it depends on kung sino yung anong type of upbringing siya or would the child be emotionally available to understand. That's why baka sinusugarcoat nila.
0: Mm.
9: Pero if the child is mature naman, and from the beginning, parang kami, nakikita niya na yung dynamics na two mom siya, na bring him to the pride parade, and we're starting to introduce him. Lahat ng ninong and ninang niya are part of the LGBT community.
0: Ay, ang saya!
9: Oh, so parang, yun yung important eh. As long as you get the message to the child on the right time. So, walang problema to sugarcoat it. Depende talaga. Baka pag naman na sobrahan na parang 10 years old na siya, nasusugarcoat pa natin ng peas and butterflies.
0: Tama naman. Saka naniniwala ako, kids nowadays are more intelligent than we think, ba? Diba? So, yes, maiintindihan yung mga ganyan. Parang ang saya-saya magkaroon ng sariling anak, ba? Diba? And I'm sure a lot of people can relate to this. However, what they don't know is that may mga kasama ring challenges ito. And more so ako, on a personal note, for us members of the LGBTQIA plus community, mas challenging talaga. So, in your case, ano ba yung mga challenges naman na na-encounter nyo nung nagkaroon na kayo ng sarili nyo anak?
9: For us, number one would be the yung kasi since dito ako pinanganak sa Pilipinas, I will be, technically, I'm a single mom in paper. So, walang guardianship si Mean at all with Jacob. Ever. So, unless lang, if I pass away, ever, magpapa-adopt, pwede siyang magpa-adopt kay Mean when he turns 18. But if I pass away, Jacob will go to my brother and my sister. So, ganun yan, next of kin. So, yun yung number one. Syempre, guardianship na anak siya, anak niya si Jacob. So, wala siyang, so sometimes, meron tayong right to care, pero kasi correct, for partners yun. Hindi siya for like anak. That's why, puti na lang, when we started building our TikTok account, so that's where we share our two mom journey. May nakikita rin kami na mga two moms doon. And we learn from them as well. I think that's very important too, yung mga representation na
0: true,
9: since it's very rare to have two moms. And may natutunan kami sa isang two mom family din na may ginawa silang special power of attorney, and affidavit of guardianship. So doon namin pwedeng
12: parang may loophole siya.
9: Oo, for legal na if anything happens to me, siya yung magiging next guardian. Unfortunately, it needs to be renewed every year. Kailangan siyang ipanotaryo every year.
0: But,
9: so yun yung loophole. But other than that, the parent, the school and the hospital has been very supportive of having two moms and alam nila na may mama si Jacob. But in terms of sa government,
12: the legality of it.
9: Yun yung pinaka talaga
0: challenge
9: na.
0: On that note, hello government. 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Because this is a real life, alam mo yung situation that needs to be addressed accordingly. 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
12: Okay, so since sa birth certificate ni Jacob, legally, walang father na nakalagay.
0: Correct.
12: Si IC yung mother lang. 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
0: 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Why am I asking these things? Kasi for some of our listeners and viewers, ito yung mga winoworry nila, di ba? 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So we're discussing this para mabigyan linaw yung mga issues na kinakaharap nila. 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And on that note, ano naman yung feeling nyo, biggest milestone nyo so far as ano parents, ayan, as a two-mom family?
9: Siguro yung mga small things na we are able to see Jacob grow as a kid na ngayon as 2 years old dahil nga hindi siya nagsiscreen time, mas nakakasalita na siya, na-express na yung sarili niya, marunong siya mag-observe, and ang dami niya nang sinasabi. So parang yun yung mga small things for us. And I guess more on like the bigger picture of it na isa din yung mga milestones namin is like, for example, if we get invited to this mga interviews, because it gives us voices as two moms. Kasi it's very important na parang may kahit yung mga hindi LGBT, like for the normal families and straight couples, na makita nila na, oh yeah, may nakita ko na two mom family before sa Facebook or sa TikTok. At least alam na nila that we are here, that we are present. Kasi surprisingly talaga on TikTok and social media na ang dami nang may message sa amin na two moms din kami, we're just like you.
0: And it's so beautiful.
9: Oo, yung pala tahimik lang talaga kaming lahat. Parang noon na talaga, we're very private. But when we chose to do TikTok, it's just for us to know na it's possible here that there's like also two moms in the Philippines. And sana maging open din lahat ng tao when Jacob grows.
8: And also, we want to build a community din for us na two moms and two dads, yes, the parents, para magtulungan para lalo.
0: Yes.
8: Kasi mag-guide tayo lahat.
9: Yun yung kulang sa amin in terms of gusto talaga namin ng community. 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Nagka-problem ba kayo sa school?
8: Saka, cool yung mga okay na as a two mom or two dads.
9: Correct. Oo, nagsabi nila.
0: And right now, what you're doing, representing a whole new community, is beautiful. Kasi sabi nga natin, di ba? Kailangan lang naman may isang tao mag-speak up muna. Alam mo yun, lahat yan susunod. And I salute you for that. And on that note, ano yung biggest lesson na natutunan nyo dito sa entire journey nyo of, alam mo yun, creating your own family as an LGBTQIA+ couple?
8: Okay. For us, ang biggest realization namin is hindi naman din kami nagkakaiba sa ibang hetero couples na may mga family din. We undergo the same challenges, we undergo the same parenting, and
9: napupuyat din kami. Kahirap din yung newborn stage nung baby pa siya. But at the end of the day, we realized that you just really need to be present to your child. Kailangan bigyan mo lang siya ng full attention and give them time, because they'll remember it. Like what you mentioned earlier na they'll see, hopefully Jacob will see this in the future and look back at it and see na, oh wow, and mommy, mama ko yun.
8: Yeah, and he will see na how well he is loved and how, kung paano namin ginawa lahat para maging protected siya and stable yung family niya and safe siya.
9: And it, so, bukod pa doon, other than us giving him love, super duper thankful kami sa lahat ng family and friends namin of how they are accepting of Jacob. Wala talaga kami na experience of anything na hate within our family. They just accepted Jacob and accepted us, and they're very, very supportive. Sila yung number one warriors din namin. So, him growing up on that environment, sobrang thankful na ako. And current school niya, so far din talaga hindi kami nagkaka-problem with school. And they're also very supportive, and we'll always be thankful for that. And learning yon na there's hope na parang you don't have to be afraid na baka mabasha or baka mabully siya or anything. You just have to surround him with much love and a good community.
0: Tama naman. Ayan, ang ganda. So, for our listeners and viewers who might be part of the two-mom family community or two-dad family or whatever their gender may be, di ba? What would be your message for them? Quickly lang.
9: For them, siguro our message would be don't be afraid. There are many people who will support you and will love you. You just have to show the world na you're doing this, you're building a family because out of love, not only to your partner, but also you want to build your own family. Now, we all have the capacity and we all have the chance to build our family. Doesn't mean that you're LGBTQ, na you don't have any right to build a family, and you can, and you can do it. You can do it well as long as it's all love.
8: Oh.
0: Beautiful. And how can they follow you? Ayan, I'm sure may mga ano listeners and viewers tayo na natuwa, naging curious, and probably can relate very much to sa story niyo. How can they follow you? Where can they find you guys?
8: We have a TikTok account. And also Instagram.
9: So my TikTok is Jacob's Two Moms. Mm-hmm. So if you just search IC Two Mom Fam or Mean Two Mom Fam, you'll see us on TikTok and then on Facebook, Mean and IC Two Mom Family. Yeah.
0: Ayan. Maraming salamat mga ka-Rainbow na Mean and IC and Jacob. Ayan, sinama ko na siya sa family natin, di ba? Maraming salamat. Sobrang inspiring na istorya nyo. Sana ay makapiling namin kayo uli. And always remember na supportado namin kayo dito sa Rainbow Radio.
9: Thank you, Coach
0: Mike. Thank you. Ayan, mga ka-Rainbow, bitin na bitin ako sa kwentuhan namin. 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Bye!
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5: Ang kwento ng adobo. From its humble beginnings sa hapagkainan ng mga Pilipino noong ika-16 na siglo to 21st century international tables, adobo, the most famous and the country's national dish, speaks of our culture, the sour and the salty, the sweetness and spice, mixed with the richness of tender chunks of pork or chicken, sometimes both, together. It has traveled provinces, cross continents to inspire chefs and delight peoples across the seas. Traditionally cooked in clay pots, the Spanish gave the name adobo to the dish, from adobar, which means marinate. It is an indigenous cooking method that uses vinegar and salt to preserve food in the tropical climate. It's been cooked a multitude of ways. Simple, may maanghang, merong may coconut milk, depende sa rehiyon na siyang pinanggalingan. It's so flexible, it can create various and sometimes new tastes. Panlasang Pinoy has listed 31 of what they call insanely delicious adobo recipes. There's the traditional chicken adobo. Simple, made with chicken, soy sauce, vinegar, garlic, peppercorns, and bay leaves. There's adobo that varies in color and taste. Adobong dilaw, adobong pula, at adobong puti. At hindi lang lutong chicken or pork. May adobong tahong, adobong kangkong, and chicken feet adobo. The New York Times once shared on Twitter a simple chicken adobo recipe as comfort food to cook in the middle of winter. The Food Network had its own adobo recipe. And there is apparently a Spanish chicken adobo with chocolate. This humble but iconic adobo is not without controversy. Wikipedia says a trade department once announced plans to standardize the most popular Filipino dishes to make them easier to promote, starting with the adobo. Maraming hindi natuwa at binatikos ang plano. The agency did a 180, said it's not mandatory and will only be done as a benchmark to define a basic traditional recipe. Para malaman kung tunay na Filipino dish pag nasa international setting. The adobo has been honored abroad, was runner-up in the Best Nouveau Street Food in the 2010 LA Street Food Fest. Philippine Primer says Chef Gordon Ramsay picked a pork adobo burger in Good Morning America's Battle of the Burgers in 2017. One can say the mix of flavors and spices of this iconic dish is a perfect foil for the Filipino character. It has certainly come a long way and has endured all this time. Simple or fusion elaborate version, the adobo remains to warm hearts and please palates. And bringing Tatak Pinoy to the world, just a bonus.
4: Yan ang Pinoy kultura, because our culture is cool.

0: Kenny nga po ang nag-solo ng buong July. But basically, I'm back in the studio and I'm trying to catch up no sa mga napag-usapan nyo ngayong July. Lalo na, nag-nutrition month. Ano pa ba? Marami actually kayong diniscuss ngayong July, no? Hindi na
1: about
0: ako
1: emotions
0: up.
1: Yung last
0: yeah,
1: week.
0: About emotions. Ang saya sana ng discussion. Also, thank you sa lahat ng naging guest natin ito mga nakaraang linggo.
1: Yes. Ayan. So, again, hi everyone. I'm Kenny. And Yana's there.
0: Hi, Mom!
1: Ayon, welcome back to Kamusta Kausapang Mental Health. Glad to see everyone. It's, thankfully, it's a not so rainy Sunday.
0: Yeah,
1: no,
0: akala
1: natin
0: rainy.
1: Uulan. But thankfully, it's not that rainy. Medyo mainit. So, ibig sabihin, uulan in the next few days. No. But again, glad to see everyone. Again, naka-focus lang kayan. 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
0: matagal
1: wala. So
0: wala
1: dapat nakatutok sa kanya.
0: Kasi baka na-miss ako ng ating viewers and listeners.
1: Ayan. So I hope everyone's doing well, staying safe. And of course, you know, we are joined by a very good friend of ours, a member no ng Y4. And of course, someone who's really gonna give us some insights. And siyempre, it's Sunday today. No?
2: Pressured.
1: And so of course, you know, we're joined in the studio by our good friend and member, no? Eman, how do you want to introduce Eman. Yourself?
2: Hi everyone. You call me Eman.
3: I am a self-proclaimed runner.
1: Fitness is my passion.
3: Yeah. And I serve in the church for more than 15 years. So I think I have a good foundation.
0: Yes, and ang saya nga no kasi yung discussion natin ngayong araw ay patungkol sa faith. And somehow no, sabi ng iba it's a sensitive topic, pero we don't want to make it a sensitive topic. We want this to make like a usual discussion. Tama ba, Kenny? Dapat
1: I mean,
0: no?
1: It should be a part of what we discuss as people. I mean, I mean, well, just to kind of break the ice, practicing Roman Catholic ako. So, I'm not sure about everyone else's religion. But of course, your faith and your religion are somewhat intertwined. Different definitions, but technically different, no? But of course, I think it should be an open conversation, no? Like, how you practice and how you feel, no? The way that you practice also affects most definitely, no? How you feel. Tama ba, Eman?
2: Yeah, I agree. Kasi yung mga ganun topics or yung mismo faith or yung mismo church, minsan dahil hindi siya masyado na pag-uusapan or iniiwasan siya pag-usapan, ang daming borders and some are pretty sensitive. Pero if nagkakaroon ng open conversation about it, then kahit pa paano, you understand both sides.
0: Kaya nga, this Sunday, the last Sunday of July, pag-uusapan po natin ang faith. And ano nga bang kinalaman nito no, sa ating kalusugang pangkaisipan? Dahil mahalaga na mapag-usapan ito ng mga tao. No? Para this won't be a sensitive topic, but rather something that we discuss on a regular basis. Tama?
1: A lot of people don't realize na faith is actually a pillar of many people's mental health.
0: Yeah.
1: No? Familiar naman tayo sa biopsychosocial model. Pero syempre ngayon, I think it's evolving, evolving of sorts, no? May introduction no, of faith and spirituality into the model. Tama?
0: Pero baka Kenny, ano, yung mga listeners and viewers natin, baka hindi sila familiar. Ano nga ba yung biopsychosocial model? And definitely, no, dito sa Pilipinas, meron kasi tayong isang mahalagang aspeto ng spirituality. 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
1: I think para clear naman tayong lahat, no, sa lahat na nakikinig at nanonood ngayon, no, when we talk about mental health, kasi there's a lot of different aspects. 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We Filipinos are very spiritual

0: no, to say.
1: Kaya siguro, Eman, baka pwede mo kami bigyan ng konting insight. Ano mm-hmm. ba yung faith? Ano ba yung spirituality? Ano bang kinaibahan nito sa religion?
2: Mm-hmm. Yeah, for that one, I'll try as much as possible to be more basic pagdating sa pag-explain nun. Kasi, of course, mas maganda na mas basic para mas maintindihan siya ng ibang tao. But for me, I view faith in a two standpoints. The first one is yung on a religious perspective. So, dahil nga religious siya, more basically, it's more evolving around God. There is a higher being. It can be God, can be Yahweh, it can be Allah. Depende siya mismo kung ano yung mismong religion mo. But on the other side, meron naman ding psychological perspective where faith can be a source of hope, meaning, purpose, and connection with others.
1: Ang ganda, no? Actually, I think ito yung dapat natin na mayroon kasi mga surrounding na stigma around faith, religion, mm-hmm. spirituality, and mental health. Na sometimes, I actually heard this a lot before from other people na nakausap ko. 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
0: kasi
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1: 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I mean, it's for everyone. But still, we have our different sources of faith wherein yung spirituality natin ay nanonurture. 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Anong insights nyo patungkol dito, mga kapatid?
0: Ako, I think that it really does go back to values. Kasi hindi lang kailangan na kapag nagpa-practice ka ng faith or very spiritual ka, ibig sabihin na parang yun lang yung fina-focusan mo sa buhay. Mm-hmm. Diba? It's a part, no, of your entire person. It's a part of your personality. It's a part of your value system. Kaya, diba? I mean, I'm using myself also as an example kasi ang dami mo matutunan na good values sa faith and spirituality na kahit hindi ka na practicing later on in life, madadala mo pa rin yung good values. Diba?
2: Yeah. And for me, para mas ako kasi ang ginagawa ko to distinguish or para malaman ko yung difference ng dalawa, it's really more faith, it's really more focused on something higher, talagang holding on to something. It can, ayun nga, sabi ko na parang God, or pwedeng kahit nature, di ba, universe. Iba-iba rin talaga tayo ng pananaw. While for spiritual, I see it as more of a verb, more of the practice of what we are doing. The search for meaning, search for purpose, search for hope other than ourselves.
1: Ang ganda nun, no?
0: Very deep.
1: Very deep.
0: Very deep.
1: Na parang kinakailangan ko mag-meditate right now.
0: Gano'ng kalalim? Mga 10 feet, gano'n.
1: No, seriously. You know, I've been contemplating about this and actually, bago po kami nag-isip no, ng aming topic para sa araw na to, talagang I asked Eman ko ano yung gusto niyang i-discuss. And ang lagay ko kasi dito, marami pa rin talaga no, yung mga challenges siguro. How we see these particular topics all intertwined. Pero I'm actually thankful, no? Para kunwari, siguro shout out na lang sa CBCP. Tama ba ka? Oo, tama, no? CBCP, no? Kasi we've been discussing a lot about mental health with them for the past years, and we also had some engagements with them in a few years ago. And just recently, no, they reached out to us, telling us na they continue na ipagdasal tayo, no, as being providers of support for a lot of people. And I'm thankful, no, kasi hindi nilalayo ng simbahan yung discussion ng kalusugan pang kaisipan sa kanilang pinipreach, no, sa mga taong bayan. Which actually is very supportive of one's faith and spirituality, I think. Pero kasi, merong mga ibang tao na paano ba natin maiiwasan yung mga di ka kasi nagdadasal, di ka nagsisimba, yung mga ganun.
0: Nasa kultura natin yun eh. I mean like, sad to say, no? Sad to say, nasa kultura natin na that's the way that they were taught before. So, dinadala na hanggang ngayon.
1: Pero ako, besh, I came from a Catholic school. 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
2: Yeah, I think yung mga naano ko din naman, I try also researching bakit din naman tayo umaabot sa mismong ganun. 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For example, we here in Manila, mas progressive yung mismong culture natin. I'm saying na iba-iba yung culture per province or per
0: geographic location.
2: Yes, iba-iba siya. So, if you're going to talk to someone who is living in Manila or in a city and someone na living in the province sa medyo liblib, so you can see na yung environment nun is iba, and also yung mismong time. So doon din humuhugot yung ibang tao na this is probably the reason why they are thinking of this this thought, because at our province kapag you are experiencing, for example, depression, kulang ka sa mismong faith. And I think na maganda siyang part ng conversation na saan ba nang gagaling yung mismong taon to, or what is a definition of faith for this person? Kasi baka iba yung difference or iba yung definition ng faith niya compared to our definition of faith.
0: Sa practice ng mental health, lagi namin sinasabi na, of course, we respect kung ano yung pinapractice ng mga tao, if they're Catholic, if they're of a different denomination, so on and so forth. Pero mental health is considered to be separate. I mean, it's a different conversation, diba? When you talk about faith and spirituality in the practice of mental health. Kasi, as you know, there are many people na parang kapag nagkaroon sila ng problema, tsaka na sila lalapit kay Lord, diba? Kay Lord, kung sino man yung ano. But again, it's not something that really should be separated from people, no? And I think to the point of Eman, I think isa din yung problem is yung lack of exposure. Sa other aspects of mental health and the inclusion of faith in the conversation of mental health. Kasi yun nga, kapag nasa other parts of the Philippines na they just, you know, they just practice their faith, they just practice their religion, pero hindi sila ganun ka-exposed sa mental health, di ba? Eh, syempre, iba yung ano, it's a new concept to them, no? Yung mental health, yung major depression, yung anxiety, hindi lang siya, ano, hindi lang siya mental health concern for them, no? It might be based kung ano talaga yung alam nila.
1: Diba? Yeah. 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Tayo pala yung may ano.
0: Babalik ko naman sa atin yung trabaho.
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1: 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Pero at least may, you know, baby steps. Okay, sige, fine. Baby steps. May progress, no? Medyo matagal, pero we're getting there. And I'm hoping that we're getting there. Kasi we are past awareness doon sa level ng ano nga ba yung mental health, diba? Pero marami kasi siyang aspeto na kinakailangang pagtungunan ng pansin. Parang ito, if you would check, there are very few resources or studies about it. Pero on that level of the Philippine Council for Mental Health, meron na nga, sinama natin yung spirituality kasi Filipinos daw po, based on some studies, are really spiritual. No? So, Ngayon ko lang parang na-realize na ano ba yung nakaka-apekto sa spirituality para makapag-define tayo ng maayos what faith actually means.
2: Mm-hmm.
1: Kasi baka yun yung hindi pa natin na-discover. Eman was saying kanina na yung environment, yung culture, kung saan ka pinalaki, etc. And Kenny was talking about yung mga paniniwala talaga, the beliefs and the values. Now realizing, napaka-complex pala neto. 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Bakit people can actually say na kaya mo yung nararamdaman ay dahil hindi ka nagdadasal. Or at least in my experience, I used to be a very religious individual, no? But nobody can tell me na bakit ngayon hindi na, kasi I have different experiences that happened in my mm-hmm. life. So ngayon, iba na yung pananaw ko on a lot of things, pero I don't forget about my faith. And I think baka yung mga ibang tao din na nakakaranas ng mental health challenges would also tell you the same. Pero dapat wala tayong judgment kasi we don't actually know what they're going through.
2: Mm-hmm.
1: So it makes the whole conversation a lot more complicated.
0: Mm-hmm. And I think there's a lot to discuss, no? There's a lot when it comes to the practice of our faith, lalo na dito sa Philippines, no? And mm-hmm. how we can actually, yun nga, babalik din naman sa atin yung trabaho, mm-hmm. how we can actually get people more aware of the fact na your faith, your spirituality, your religion can actually be a big factor, no? In dealing with mental mm-hmm. health problems and being able to overcome them, no? But of course, we'll talk about all of that after we take a very short break. Babalik tayo ng ilang paalala.
1: Baka Eman, you can share.

0: pagkakasining, kultura at kasaysayan.
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9: Ayan, hello, we are back, no? A happy Sunday to everyone, no? I'm back in the studio, syempre, I've been here the whole month. Whoa, ikutin, Jeff. Yan is back, no? And of course, we're joined by Eman. Thanks everyone for joining us again sa lahat na nakikinig at nanonood ngayon, no? Ngayong linggo. Today, we're talking about faith, no? And how it really affects our mental health, no? We've been talking that it's a very good pillar, no? Mm-hmm. It's a place to ground yourself, no? Pero, syempre, moving forward with the conversation, hindi naman lahat ng aspects of mental health ay very clear sa lahat, no? And mm-hmm. I think faith is something that ako personally, it's very personal for some people, mm-hmm. 'di ba? Ayaw talaga nila pag-usapan ang faith and spirituality nila minsan sa clinic, no? So kapag may clients ako and whatnot. And the fact that there are some people who are very religious, they practice their religion, pero nakakaranas pa rin sila ng mental health problems. That really does take a lot of courage, no? And minsan, alam niyo naman, in the context of religion, minsan tinatanong kung bakit.
10: Mm-hmm.
9: Bakit nangyayari sa kanila yun? Yung ganyang feeling. Mm-hmm. Alam ko medyo mabigat. Pero those are real conversations na yeah. dumadaan sa clinic, no? When people who are deeply religious, mm-hmm. they practice their faith and spirituality, yet they are still affected by mental health related concerns, whether mm-hmm. it's depression, just being burnt out, or coming from a bad breakup. You know, there's a lot of interplay there on how your mental health might be affected by your practice, mm-hmm. no? I mean, okay. and thoughts niyo dyan. Siyempre, bilang professional yung stand ko, pero...
10: Mm-hmm. Yeah, for me, siguro yung siguro additional on that one, kasi what I am seeing talaga is, yeah, there is a problem when it comes to faith and also to mental health, and nakikita naman siya with right now. But also to acknowledge yung mismong point earlier, I'm also seeing a lot of priests din naman from our province na medyo progressive na rin, mm-hmm. na kasama na rin mismo yung mental health sa mga homily nila. So, mm-hmm. they are also acknowledging that one. But, on top of that, ang naano ko lang din is that I don't think that faith and mental health is an either or. Mm-hmm. You can practice your faith and at the same time go to a psychologist mm-hmm. or psychiatrist. Or, pwede rin naman na faith ka lang, and then maybe next time yung mga mismong psychologist or mental health professional. It's an either or. I think na nagkakaroon lang ng problem with that one is that when yung mismong actions inside the church or inside yung mismong faith mo is napipigilan siya, because some people they view church or faith or any spiritual practices as their comfort, mm-hmm. while others nakita nila yung mismong faith is nakukuha nila yung mismong guilt, yung shame, mm-hmm. all of the negative things. But pwede naman siyang pagsamahin, and nagiging problem lang talaga kapag pinipigilan or nagiging yeah, napipigilan yung pag-reach out sa mental health professionals.
9: I think agree. That I was mentioning this kasi during the break na there are a lot of people who are coming out about their mental health, mm-hmm. and yes, they practice their religion, no? Pero I as a professional always have to remind people na believing in a God, practicing your religion, mm-hmm. there's nothing wrong with that. Mm-hmm. We in the practice, we don't use that as a discriminating factor. Na kasi Christian
11: dapat
9: ka.
11: Dapat
9: lang talaga nasa code of ethics eh. Pero syempre, alam niyo naman, may mga tao na kapag nalaman na from a different religion sila, minsan nahihirapan sila to like establish rapport. They don't know how to talk about mm-hmm. it, 'di ba? So parang it becomes an elephant in the room. Mm-hmm. And so ako, if I kind of understand na oh, okay, this person practices their religion, ako I always have to remind people na din na just because you practice doesn't mean that you still you everything has to be entrusted no to mm-hmm. your God. No, kasi syempre, while prayer works, I'm a firm believer that prayer works, and I do believe that we should, you know, if there is something that you need, you can always ask. Pero on our end, there should still be action. Mm-hmm. Like, you can't just go see the psychologist once. Mm-hmm. They'll give you some practical advice, tapos magdasal ka na lang for the rest of the time. Will anything really change? We don't know.
11: Yeah. Ako, di ba meron tayong saying na nasa tao ang gawa? And I think yun yung pinaka-malakas na claim. Ebidensya ba yun? Pero hindi, sabi-sabi lang yun eh. Pero alam mo yun, parang if you don't act on it, then nothing will happen. We have to get all the help that we can get. And kasama na doon, hindi lang yung pagdadasal, pagpunta sa simbahan, pagpunta din sa mental health mm-hmm. professional. 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And isa na doon yung paniniwala sa higher being, no? I'd like to share this with the both of you. Kasi isipin natin baka as a Manila girl. Dito sa Manila eh, and I'm a Roman Catholic, no? So baka hindi ko naiintindihan yung paniniwala ng ibang relihiyon. 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And meron siyang sarili niyang faith. 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And meron din ako makakilala mga iba din yung religion, like maybe from Muslim kind of setup. Meron silang sarili nilang faith. At meron din silang sarili nilang way on how they manage their mental health. And you'd be really proud, for example, for sabihin lang natin, BARM. No? You'd be proud for BARM kasi meron silang mental health programs na din doon. So, meron tayong recognition that na yung mental health para sa lahat, and the difference in religion doesn't actually provide a hindrance doon sa pagkuha ng support, but rather actually supplements what the programs can actually provide you with. Diba? Kaya po, siguro, when somebody tells us, I mean, this is basic courtesy, when someone tells us about their mental health concern, you don't give advice, diba? You only listen. Maliban na lang siguro kung isa kang, hindi, kapag professional ka, you just facilitate the discussion, diba? 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Correct me if I'm wrong, Kenny. Di ka sure?
9: There are times na minsan kailangan mo talagang sabihan yung tao na you need to change your lifestyle, you need to change your habits, something like that.
11: Okay, pero setting aside, no, kasi hindi pa ako mental health professional, I'm just an advocate, na kapag merong kumakausap sa akin, ang initial kong ginagawa ay nakikinig lamang ako. 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Kaya sobrang bilis lang din na bitawan yung mga salitang magdasal ka kasi, magsimba kasi, etc. No? Without actually realizing, iba siya from you. And sometimes, how you see things and how things work for you doesn't necessarily mean it would work for other people and they see those things the same way. So, baka mas more on the lay people or the ordinary people realizing they don't have to give the advice. They just need to listen, right?
9: That crosses religion, that crosses professions na, you know, you need to be the shoulder to cry on sometimes. No, and it's okay, no, if you don't exactly have the right words, no. That's professional advice, no. Na minsan kailangan mo lang ng tao na makikinig lang sa iyo. No. You're not necessarily looking for advice, no. And in your faith and your spirituality, the members of your religion can very much be a source of support, no. Siguro, Eman, how do you feel about it in terms of your own practice? Like may mga tao na ba nakausap mo, not as a professional, but as they know you as Eman. Like, you just become that support for someone.
11: Siguro, towards another person, or even sa'yo personally, how do you?
10: I view my practice, kasi parang medyo disconnected siya with the Catholic activities na mga ginagawa ng mismong ng mga Roman Catholic. Para, although I am faithful with lahat ng mga activities na ginagawa ko, pero yung mismong church activities, hindi ko siya usual na ginagawa. Hindi ako mahilig sa mga santo. And I think na that's the difference. And also, doon yung way ko on how I try na medyo mas naging effective yung faith ko when I try to hold on to that one. And I feel na I'm more leaning towards, yes, I have faith, pero more spiritual practices. Na ayun, yung Bible, yung reading, And then nag-encompass siya sa ibang mga books and also yung mismong journaling. And right now, yung mismong running na I feel na for that one, it's still connected with my faith because I get to appreciate what was given to me. And also, yung nakapaligid sa akin. So, ang magandang ano doon is that your faith isn't, it's not locked or it's not boxed sa mismong ginagawa lang ng church. You can practice your faith through different things outside of the church. And I also feel na once you establish that practices inside the church, then madali siya malalabas. And also, pwede rin naman siya na if na nag-develop ka na outside, then you can bring that inside the church. And I think na yun yung mismong help na pwedeng magawa ng bawat isa. Kasi kanina, di ba, para nasa atin pa rin yung, ano, yung mismong action. And maybe that's an answer. Now, when you develop that outside of the church, then you can put it inside the church.
11: Oo, kasi yung way how we also take care of ourselves ay nagraradiate sa mga tao sa paligid natin.
10: Yes.
11: So basically, they can get inspiration from how you do it.
9: Mm-hmm. I think a lot of people that go to us in the clinic also can ground the activities that we recommend, like for example journaling. Mm-hmm. No, it doesn't have to be strictly from the psychological perspective that ginagawa ko to para sa mental health ko. No, it can also be taken outside of that context. No, they're doing it for them, they're doing it to better connect, diba? They're doing it to better practice themselves, you know, regulate their own emotions. So maraming overlapping mental health concerns no sa faith, sa spirituality. And hindi lang kailangan na based lang siya sa biological or the psychological perspective, no? Kaya tama naman na we have the spiritual aspect.
11: Parang na-realize ko lang bigla, kasi si Eman runnerist, no? Tapos ikaw, athletic ka naman, Kenny. Pero ako talaga, sorry na mga kapatid. Pero meron ako na-realize na before kasi I used to, ano, I used to dance a lot.
9: Yes. Mm-hmm.
11: Yeah, I went on professional dancing when I was younger. Pero hindi ko na siya nagawa nung naging busy ako sa mga bagay-bagay. 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Like, you know, probably traveling. Can be a form of, can be meaning and purpose. And that's something that provides you or enhances or improves your faith kasi nakikita mo kung gaano kaganda yung mundo. 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And probably our self-care practices like journaling, like maybe yung pagiging plantito-plantita is also a form of appreciating nature. 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Alam mo yun?
10: Yeah, meron akong learning from in the past, parang high school pa yata ako doon, and that came from an elder from our church. And ang pagkaka-explain niya is, appreciating the beauty of nature, or appreciating something is already a form of prayer.
11: Ooh.
10: And that's outside. Yes. That's hindi siya laging, hindi mo siya marinig inside the church kasi kailangan you have to do Our Father, lahat, yung buong mass. But in simply appreciating yung ginawa niya, even yung staying at the present, that's already a form of prayer. And I'm sure, I don't know about God kung na, ano yun, confirm niya yun. Pero, yeah, that's also, that's already a form of prayer.
9: I think that's something that a lot of people would very much relate to, na the way that you practice is also, from a psychological perspective, also provides you with meaning and connection. No? Kasi yun yung hinahanap ng ibang tao, that kind of connection. May disconnect kasi, like for example, yun nga, we mentioned kanina na you really shouldn't separate your faith and your mental health kasi it's still part of your overall well-being. Pero there are people who very adamantly separate the two. Hindi, ito yung religion ko, tas ito yung mental health ko. Tas bakit nagkaroon ako ng problem dito sa mental health? Nagdadasal naman ako eh. Eh, you have to put the two together, di ba? But like, I was thinking the whole time na nagdi-discuss kayo na it really is, from my perspective as a psychologist, it really is a part also of like mindfulness. Like practicing good well-being, understanding yourself, defining your personality. Lahat yan, mama, you can put it in different perspectives and your faith can be one perspective. Di ba? Yung appreciating, connecting with nature. Part din yun yung sinasabi namin na if it's something that works for you, then by all means, continue to do it.
11: Agree.
9: Diba? If it doesn't work for you, then perhaps find something else, diba? There are some people who, you know, man, they're very aggressive with their religion, diba? It's their whole personality, pero it shouldn't be, diba? You're a person, you have your own free will and intellect, diba? You can make adult decisions for yourself, no? Hindi naman kailangan na wait lang, tatanungin ko naman yung si God. Kung pwede ko po itong gawin. Diba? I'm not batting on other people's religion, ha? I'm being very practical and I'm being very logical about it, no? Kasi you really shouldn't parang allow your religion to kind of dictate the things that happen here. Kasi buhay mo yun, eh. Again, I'm not saying anything negatively about religion. But you are very much capable of making decisions. And you choosing to practice your religion is, in fact, part of what
11: a choice.
9: It's your choice. Yeah. You can choose to practice your religion. You can choose to practice any religion, actually.
11: Yeah.
9: No, you don't have to force it on other people and such. No, and I kind of just want to go into that, like as an interfaith, kasi syempre alam naman natin na there are many religions, diba? Yeah. And I think nowadays in the 21st century, all religions are very open to the idea of mental health.
11: Yeah.
9: Or becoming more open to the idea.
11: Which is happy ng ganun na pangyayari, no? Pero sabihin ko lang din sa mga viewers natin, mga kapatid, hindi po kami nag-usap-usap lang kung anong sasabihin namin. Ha? So this is like very impromptu. This is live, as in talagang batuhan lang ng ideas yung ginagawa natin dito sa show. Kaya talagang parang ngayon nga, meron sobrang dami kong realizations na baka it's really yung pananaw, yung perspective, anong nagagawa sa'yo ng faith mo. Ikaw ba ay nabibigyan niya ng mga values na sabihin na lang natin morally and socially correct? Mm-mm. Or does your religion also tell you to, you know, support corrupt people? I'm not sure. Hindi na ako magda-dive deep doon. Pero, alam mo, gets mo, parang yung papel niya sa buhay natin ay something that would support us to be better versions of ourselves.
9: I'm very sure that's a values thing. Like yun nga, I ground my what I'm going to say in what I said kanina na your religion should teach you, your faith should teach you good values.
10: Yeah.
9: And madadala mo yun outside of your religion, how you act in your everyday life. Mm-hmm. No, there is no religion that preaches violence. There is no religion that preaches corruption. And so, regardless if you're a Roman Catholic or of a Christian denomination, if you practice Islam or any other religion, Buddhism, your religion is grounded in the teachings of that the person of that faith, no? And to follow them, you can actually see it, no? Someone who is very connected with their faith. Someone who is very connected in the teachings of their faith. And that kind of shows, yun nga, the value of the person. Na kahit hindi sila practicing, you don't see them in the church, makikita mo na,
11: mabuti values siyang tao.
9: Oh, mabuti siyang tao, mabait siya, di ba? He or she cares for people, animals, the environment, so on and so forth.
10: Agree. Yeah. And talaga yun, no, na iba-iba man tayo ng religion and yung belief, but we share the same or many values, compassion, service, support, sense of community. So same lang naman din tayo ng mga values na pinangahawakan. And we may disagree with the belief ng mga ng iba't ibang mga religion, but we also have to agree na not everyone in the community or in the religion can suffer alone. So that's the reason why we have each other. And also, ano ko lang din, dagdag ko na lang din, kasi one of that is yung part of faith is having faith on oneself. Mm-hmm. And kanina, naano ko yung about sa listening, na yes, we can listen, but also part of faith sa sarili natin is we also have to be conscious kung kaya ko bang makinig.
11: Oh, yeah. Exactly.
10: Oh, kasi baka
11: wala kang headspace.
10: Oo, parang merong biglang kaibigan or parang merong from the community na pwedeng na humingi ng tulong, but you are not available and in the right headspace. So that that's the complete opposite of putting faith on yourself, kasi naniniwala ka na hindi ko to kaya at that time, but I still handle this person. Mm-hmm. And ending, kayo parehas yung medyo unstable.
11: Kaya nga po kapag may humingi sa akin ng time or kunwari ako yung nanghingi ng help from friends, I always ask them if may headspace ba sila to listen to me. I mean, not 24/7 we know kung ano yung challenges na pinagdadaanan ng mga tao around us. So it's really still important to know kung kaya ba nilang i-handle or i-manage yung ibabagsak natin sa kanila. Kasi baka naman hindi at that particular time. 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Siguro something about faith also provides us that sense of belongingness into one community. And I think that's the most important thing that it can actually provide us with. Yung ma-realize natin na nasa isa tayong komunidad na hindi tayo nag-iisa sa laban natin. But I'm actually hopeful that yung mga communities na ito provide us with the help that we need, no? Not, you know, some sort of negative intervention. Mm-hmm. Kasi hindi natin 100% din na masasabi na everything is positive. I mean, people are really different with, you know, hindi pa rin same ng wavelength, hindi pa rin same ng faith, hindi pa rin same ng paniniwala sa isang higher being, or magkakaiba lang talaga yung personalidad ng mga tao. Pero I hope if you find that kind of community where you feel you belong to, I hope the values actually make you a better person. Baka meron yung mga last na gustong sabihin kasi time na.
9: No. Ako, I wanna just ground myself in what I said kanina. Many people practice their religion and I have no problem with that.
11: Mm-hmm.
9: As long as your values align with what you preach, sorry to say, call out ko yung mga tao, pero if what you're doing is not in line with what your faith practices, that's very hypocritical. So, totoo, let's try not to be like that, diba? Again, it is a lot of reflection. Not just as a psychologist, but as a practicing Catholic, we also have to reflect sometimes. Mm-hmm. Yung ginagawa ko ay in line ba? Tama ba yung ginagawa ko? It's just simple right and wrong. Diba? Let's not overcomplicate things.
10: Mm-hmm.
9: Eman, baka may ano, last things na gusto mong
10: sabi? Yes. For me, we shouldn't assume that we understand people's faith.
9: Mm-hmm.
10: Yeah. Malaking bagay kasi, or ang laking step niya to judge others if we already assume kung ano ba yung faith nito. And just because we already assume, we are already expecting na ito dapat yung kanilang ano, kanilang behavior. Just because they're Roman Catholic, dapat ganito lang dapat sila. So assuming someone's faith, that is detrimental sa mismong pag-understand sa mismong tao. And also, ayun, yung ano ko lang din is faith and mental health can go hand in hand. Pwede kang mag-pray or pwede kang mag-serve ng church at the same time, seek professional help.
11: Yeah. Salamat, Emma, no, for those particular insights. Di tayo nag-question of the day today kasi gusto natin ng more time to really discuss about this deeper, no? Pero mga kapatid, mayroon akong question talaga na ibibigay sa inyo na baka pwede nyo i-type na lang sa comment section kung anong naisip nyo, no? Kamusta yung faith ninyo? or probably not really a question na kailangan nyong sagutin at this particular time, pero maybe yung kailangan nyong i-evaluate lang, no, sa ating mga sarili. So siguro bago tayo magtapos, Kenny, meron lang din tayong gusto mga shoutout na ibigay. So Sean, Kyle Flores and Romel Livid, maraming salamat po for always listening to Kamusta Ka Usapang Mental Health.
9: Yeah, and of course sa lahat na nakikinig at nanonood ngayon, of course you can always find us, you know, the Youth for Mental Health Coalition on all of our social media platforms. That's Youth number 4 MH. Of course, you can find me on Instagram at Kenny Aranas. Yana, may ipa-plug ka pa ba? Events or anything like that?
11: So, Y4MH is going to have definitely a lot of events pagdating pa ng August. September, October, no? Bilang Youth Month for August, Suicide Prevention Month for September, and
9: World Mental Health,
11: Health Month for October. So, keep in touch. Keep in touch. Stay tuned. Oo. Pero bago po kami magtapos, gusto lang din po namin magpasalamat. Of course, to Sir Julius, maraming salamat po for always supporting us. Kay Marisol Malimban, Sam Renz Ryan Reyes, Ronabel Esperanza, Camille Marie Somali, sa Marulas Transmitter, and syempre sa walang kapagod-pagod naming Jerina. We love you.
9: Yeah. Eman, may plug ka ba? How can people reach you? May gusto mong sabihin? Last minute thoughts?
10: Gusto ko sana i-plug yung Instagram ko kaso puro ako fun runs eh.
9: Okay lang yan! Okay!
10: Hindi, yeah, nasa Emmanuel N-E. Or hindi yun nalang pala, yung books nalang pala, Gentle Chapters. That E. Yeah, that's my book.
11: Okay. It's your book? Oh, it's something
10: book,
11: that...
10: Book IG.
11: Oh, yeah. Alright.
9: Kala ko author. Kala ko author ka pala.
10: Sorry, medyo confusing.
9: Yeah, but anyway, wala tayong question today, but we really do hope that everyone who was able to listen, no, really had a much deeper understanding, you know, ng interplay ng faith tsaka mental health, no. At syempre, we're not, you know, the experts on this topic. This is an evolving topic and we just want to help facilitate the conversation, no. Pero syempre, we are again very thankful to everyone sa lahat ng nakikinig at nanonood ngayon. Maraming salamat. Eman, thank you for joining us
11: on the show
9: and of course, yun nga, maraming salamat sa lahat ng tech behind the scenes, no. And of course, finally, kompleto kami.
11: I am back.
9: Finally, kompleto kami. Abangan nyo na lang kung next week kompleto ulit kami. But anyway, no, of course, it's been me, Kenny.
11: Me, Yana.
10: Eman.
9: Or kumusta ka usapang mental health, no? Again, thanks everyone for tuning in and see us next week. Thanks everyone. Maraming salamat.
11: Thank you.
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